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1: Have you ever used Google Translate? It's amazing. 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

I just ran out with that other fella. 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I just didn't care. 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
2: Good morning. We have construction work in Newark on 30 eastbound between Friesville Road and the Lincoln Highway. The off-ramp is reopened on 83 southbound to Newburytown, and we're good to go there. 15 and 30, light volume so far through Adams County. 83 to Northern Maryland looks good. In Lancaster County, 3222 and 283 look good. The Capitol Beltway, the River Routes, and the PA Turnpike. Again, volume starting just to build a little bit, but they are moving. Ann Evans, right now traffic.
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0: Good morning, I'm Liz Bell with Warm 103.3 Trending News. Both gubernatorial candidates ran unopposed, so that sets up a contest between incumbent Democrat Governor Josh Shapiro and Republican Stacey Garrity. In the state's lieutenant governor primary, Democratic incumbent Austin Davis was uncontested, while Pittsburgh area attorney Jason Ritchie won the Republican nod for lieutenant governor. Janelle Stelson won the Democratic nomination for the 10th Congressional District. This sets up a rematch with Republican incumbent Representative Scott Perry. In Lancaster County, Republican Tom Jones will run in the 36th District Congressional race against Democratic State Senator James Malone. District 48, which covers all of Lebanon County and parts of Lancaster and Berks County, was captured by incumbent Republican Chris Gephardt. In York County, George Margetis won State House District 196, where the seat is currently vacant. And the Pennsylvania Turnpike Commission wants to remind us to drive safely through work zones. Their Go Orange campaign runs through October to coincide with construction season. Since 1940, 45 people have been killed while working on the turnpike. And a young child was flown to the trauma center after falling out of a fourth-floor window in Lancaster County. Ephrata police were called to the 400 block of Washington Avenue around 1:15 p.m. Tuesday. The four-year-old was reportedly conscious and alert throughout the incident. His injuries are being treated at the Hershey Medical Center. The investigation into his fall continues. Your complete weather forecast is coming up next on Warm 103.3.
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3: We have construction work this morning in York on 30 eastbound from Friesville Road to the Lincoln Highway. Taking a look at 83, it's looking good. In Adams County, no delays yet on 15 or 30. 83 to Northern Maryland looks good. In Lancaster County, 30, 222, and 283. Getting a bit busier, but moving. The Capitol Beltway is in good shape. So are the river routes at this point. No big delays on the PA Turnpike. In Carlisle, watch out for delays on 81 northbound from York Road to Middlesex, New Kingston. That's due to construction work. Already a 9-minute delay there. Ann Evans, right now, traffic.
4: Some sunshine this morning, then becoming cloudy with showers around this afternoon. Today's high 88. More showers tonight and cooler, low down to 56. Tomorrow, rain. It could be heavy at times. Much cooler. Tomorrow's high only 63. And that's the forecast from the Warm 103.3 Weather Center.
0: 68 at 534. Good morning. It's Liz.
4: And it's Chris on Warm 103.3. 80s, 90s now. The most music in the morning for downtown York, for Brownstown, and for you. Thank you for having us on this Wednesday morning. Getting closer to a long holiday weekend. I can smell it from here, and it really smells great. All right, coming up in about 7 minutes.
0: Is anybody else getting triggered by wannabe fancy restaurant descriptions?
4: I don't know.
0: I'll explain. It's coming up.
4: Okay, that's coming up in about 7 minutes on Warm 103.3.

Bruno Mars, Lady Gaga, and the Backstreet Boys can't run your errands for you. But they can keep you company while you run them. 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

0: 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It's 542 with Liz and Chris.
1: I'm a simple woman. I like simple things.
0: Okay.
1: Okay. I don't need you to fancy things up for me.
0: Okay.
1: So I get kind of triggered when I go in a restaurant and they try to be fancy about things. Like saying things like hand-cut French fries. You used a knife.
0: Yeah.
1: Okay. Hand-cut, I don't believe that for a second. Or when they say things, handhelds. As opposed to, you know, sandwiches. Handcrafted. Where else would that come from?
0: Yeah.
1: Somebody crafted it somewhere.
0: Yeah.
1: Cauliflower steak.
0: No.
1: I feel like you are just abusing things there. And finally, fresh dug potatoes.
0: Oh.
1: From where? Next to the dumpster?
0: No.
1: You're not fooling me, pal.
2: 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Right now, traffic.
3: Construction work this morning in York on 30 eastbound from Friesville Road to the Lincoln Highway. In Adams County, 15 and 30 looking good. 85th and Northern Maryland, building volume but moving. In Lancaster County, so far so good on 3222 and 283. On to the Capitol Beltway, it's in pretty good shape. No big delays on those inbound river routes. In Carlisle, construction work on 81 northbound from York Road to Middlesex, New Kingston. And there are delays. Ed Evans, right now traffic.
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0: It is 5:53. We are Liz and Chris. We'll check traffic and weather, and we'll see what's trending. That's up in about 7 minutes. 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
1: Good morning, I'm Liz Bell with Worm 103.3 Trending News. Both gubernatorial candidates ran unopposed, so that sets up a contest between incumbent Democrat Governor Josh Shapiro and Republican Stacey Garrity. In the state's lieutenant governor primary, Democratic incumbent Austin Davis was uncontested, while Pittsburgh area attorney Jason Ritchie won the Republican nod for lieutenant governor. Janelle Stelson won the Democratic nomination for the 10th Congressional District. This sets up a rematch with Republican incumbent Representative Scott Perry. In Lancaster County, Republican Tom Jones will run in the 36th District Congressional race against Democratic State Senator James Malone. District 48, which covers all of Lebanon County and parts of Lancaster and Berks County, was captured by incumbent Republican Chris Gephardt. In York County, George Margetis won State House District 196, where the seat is currently vacant. And the Pennsylvania Turnpike Commission wants to remind us to drive safely through work zones. Their Go Orange campaign runs through October to coincide with construction season. Since 1940, 45 people have been killed while working on the turnpike. And a young child was flown to the trauma center after falling out of a fourth-floor window in Lancaster County. Ephrata police were called to the 400 block of Washington Avenue around 1:15 p.m. Tuesday. The four-year

0: Year-old was reportedly conscious and alert throughout the incident. His injuries are being treated at the Hershey Medical Center. The investigation into his fall continues. Your complete weather forecast is coming up next on Warm 103.3.
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5: Warm 103.3, right now traffic.
6: Construction work in York on 30 eastbound from Friesville Road to the Lincoln Highway. Watch out for delays and detours around it. 83 looking good in Adams County, 15 and 30 still looking good. 83 to Northern Maryland gaining that traffic but moving. In Lancaster County, 3222 and 283, no issues yet. The Capitol Beltway looks good. In Mechanicsburg, 81 southbound slowing up at the Mechanicsburg exit due to construction. More construction in Cumberland County on 581 eastbound from routes 1115 to 83. Ann Evans, right now traffic.
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8: Some sunshine this morning, then becoming cloudy with showers around this afternoon. Today's high 88. More showers tonight and cooler, low down to 56. Tomorrow, rain. It could be heavy at times. Much cooler. Tomorrow's high only 63. And that's the forecast from the Warm 103.3 Weather Center.
0: 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Good morning. 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
8: And it's Chris on Warm 103.3. 80s, 90s now. The most music in the morning for Shiloh, for East Berlin, and for you. Thank you for having us on this Wednesday morning, getting closer to a long weekend. And we are ready for the long weekend. We have today's birthday list coming up in about 7 minutes on Warm 103.3.

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0: 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Now it's 6:13. It's Liz and Chris Wednesday morning, or hump day. Mm-hmm. It's time for the Wednesday birthday list and the other stuff that goes with the birthdays. Here's Liz.
1: All right, today is May 20th. If you're celebrating a birthday, you're a Taurus, and your horoscope says, pull at the threads of your own ideas to unravel brilliance. A new relationship sharpens your mind and communication skills. Owning your unique perspective will win you influence and the support of peers.
0: Whoa.
1: Try not to overanalyze the day's events this evening, or you may start to backpedal. However, it's important to recognize if your visions need some fine-tuning.
0: Whoa.
1: Today is World Bee Day.
0: Okay.
1: Very important, Chris. Yeah. National Quiche Lorraine Day.
0: Okay.
1: Very delicious, Chris. Mm-hmm. National Rescue Dog Day.
0: Aww.
1: Best dogs ever. And it's National High Heels Day.
0: I don't see any high heels.
1: You're not going to see that. One, I'd be 8 feet tall. And two, I walk like a newborn calf.
0: That's very attractive.
1: Thank you.
0: Yeah. All right. Celebrating today, singer Rachel Platten is 45. Race car driver Tony Stewart is 55. Timothy Olyphant turns 58 today. And Cher is celebrating today. She turns 80
1: wow.
0: today. And if you're celebrating, happy birthday to you.
2: 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Right now traffic.
3: Construction work in York on 30 eastbound from Friesville Road to the Lincoln Highway. Watch out for delays and detours around it. 83 looking good in Adams County, 15 and 30 still looking good. 83 to Northern Maryland gaining that traffic but moving. In Lancaster County, 3222 and 283, no issues yet. The Capitol Beltway looks good. In Mechanicsburg, 81 southbound slowing up at the Mechanicsburg exit due to construction. More construction in Cumberland County on 581 eastbound from routes 1115 to 83. Ann Evans, right now traffic.
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11: A better life with Dr. Sanjay Gupta.
12: We've talked a lot about measles over the past year, but mumps has largely flown under the radar, even though it's been making a bit of a comeback as well. That's because fewer people are getting the MMR vaccine, which stands for measles, mumps, and rubella. The vaccine's been around for decades. It is effective. It is safe. What makes mumps outbreaks difficult to contain is that symptoms usually don't appear for 2 to 3 weeks after someone's been exposed. And that can make it hard to pin down where that exposure took place. And someone who is infected can transmit the virus to someone else before they are symptomatic. If you get sick, which could manifest like a run-of-the-mill respiratory virus or the telltale swelling of your cheeks and jaw, all you can really do at that point is to treat the symptoms and also isolate yourself so you don't infect anyone else. I'm Dr. Sanjay Gupta, helping you live a better life.
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1: Gates open at 4, smashing and crashing begins at 7, followed by a huge fireworks display. And you could win a pair of tickets coming up at 7:05 this morning with Chris and me.
0: Yes, like less than an hour from now, so stay here for your chance. We'll check traffic and weather coming up in about 3 minutes, also in 3 minutes.
1: I feel old saying it, but if it ain't broke, you don't gotta fix it.
0: Okay.
1: It's coming up.
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0: Warm 103.3, 80s, 90s. Now it's 6:30. We are Liz and Chris. A little bit of sunshine this morning, then turning cloudy with showers this afternoon. Today's high about 88. More showers tonight and cooler, low down to 56. Tomorrow, rain. It could be heavy at times, much cooler. Tomorrow's high, 63. So 93 yesterday, 63 tomorrow. That's weird, right?
1: Yeah.
0: Right now, it's 68.
1: I don't understand why everything has to change.
0: What?
1: I know it's the old person in me, and that's fine. But did you know, okay, for 25 years, you've been Googling.
0: Oh, yeah.
1: Right?
0: Mm-hmm.
1: And, you know, you log on to Google. There's that long, thin bar. You type in what you need, and you're good to go.
0: Yeah.
1: Well, yesterday, they said because of AI, they're now going to overhaul the dimensions of Google.
0: Really?
1: Yeah, they're going to make the box bigger for some reason. They say people can ask even longer questions. I thought you could ask long questions if you wanted to.
0: Yeah.
1: Upload photographs and videos. You can, you know, vocally ask a question.
0: Mm.
1: They're saying they're not forcing AI on anyone. They're just trying to make it, you know, more modern and updated.
0: Mm-hmm.
1: It wasn't broke before.
0: Yeah.
1: All I needed to ask was, do goldfish sleep?
0: Yeah.
1: I didn't need you to change the box for that.
0: Exactly.
1: It's like when they change around my grocery store. Is that really necessary?
0: No.
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3: 83 and 30 gaining volume through York and York County, but moving in Adams County. 15 and 30 looking good. 82 through Northern Maryland getting busy, but it's moving. In Lancaster County, we're looking good on 3222 and 283. The Capitol Beltway building volume, no major delays or problems. The River Road's looking good. A crash in Camp Hill, Cumberland County on Gettysburg Road between 30th Street and Carlisle Road. Ann Evans, right now traffic.
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0: Warm 103.3, 80s, 90s, now it's 6:42. We are Liz and Chris. So this one is for the married people or people in a long-term relationship.
1: Okay.
0: Successful couples have something in common. For every one negative interaction they experience during a fight, they have five or more positive interactions. So experts say one negative, five positive is the magic ratio. Now, negative interactions include things like interrupting, invalidating, being overly critical of your partner. So what constitutes a positive interaction? Apologizing for hurting your partner.
1: Yes.
0: Being interested in what they actually have to say.
1: Yes.
0: Expressing affection physically or verbally.
1: Mm-hmm.
0: And accepting and validating your partner's perspective.
1: Absolutely.
0: So let me get this straight. The next time we fight, I have to apologize and express affection?
1: Yes, Chris.
0: Can't I just hide in my man cave?
1: No.
0: I'd be happier
1: Come
0: if I'd...
1: on.
0: You really are no fun. We'll check traffic in 30 seconds.
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4: Not a bad drive on 83 and 30 through York County and Adams County. 15 and 30 looking good. 82 to Northern Maryland, building volume but moving. In Lancaster County, we're looking good on 32, 22 and 283. The Capitol Beltway's in good shape. So are those inbound river routes. A crash in Camp Hill, Cumberland County on Gettysburg Road. It's right between 30th Street and Carlisle Road. There are delays around it. Ann Evans, right now traffic.
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1: Gates open at 4, smashing and crashing starts at 7, followed by a huge fireworks display. And coming up right around 7:05, you can win a pair of tickets from Chris and me.
0: So stay right here. That's just a few minutes away. We'll check traffic and weather, and we'll see what's trending in 7 minutes. Liz has the dirt in 15 minutes. What's up?
1: This should not be making news, but Taylor Swift got a haircut.
0: Wow.
1: Yeah.
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1: Good morning, I'm Liz Bell with Warm 103.3 Trending News. Both gubernatorial candidates ran unopposed, so that sets up a contest between incumbent Democrat Governor Josh Shapiro and Republican Stacey Garrity. In the state's lieutenant governor primary, Democratic incumbent Austin Davis was uncontested, while Pittsburgh area attorney Jason Ritchie won the Republican nod for lieutenant governor. Janelle Stelson won the Democratic nomination for the 10th congressional district. This sets up a rematch with Republican incumbent Representative Scott Perry. In Lancaster County, Republican Tom Jones will run in the 36th district congressional race against Democratic State Senator James Malone. District 48, which covers all of Lebanon County and parts of Lancaster and Berks County, was captured by incumbent Republican Chris Gephardt. In York County, George Margetis won State House District 196, where the seat is currently vacant. And the Pennsylvania Turnpike Commission wants to remind us to drive safely through work zones. Their Go Orange campaign runs through October to coincide with construction season. Since 1940, 45 people have been killed while working on the turnpike. And a young child was flown to the trauma center after falling out of a fourth-floor window in Lancaster County. Ephrata police were called to the 400 block of Washington Avenue around 1:15 p.m. Tuesday. The four-year-old was reportedly conscious and alert throughout the incident. His injuries are being treated at the Hershey Medical Center. The investigation into his fall continues. Your complete weather forecast is coming up next on Warm 103.3.
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3: 83 and 30 looking good still through York and York County. Taking a quick look at 15 and 30 through Adams County, gaining volume but moving. 83 through Northern Maryland is getting very busy. Those delays should be coming in soon. We're looking all right on the Capitol Beltway, 283, and those inbound river routes. In Camp Hill, Cumberland County, we have a crash on Gettysburg Road between 30th Street and Carlisle Road. The area around it's slow. And Evans, right now, traffic.
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5: Some sunshine this morning, then becoming cloudy with showers around this afternoon. Today's high 88. More showers tonight and cooler, low down to 56. Tomorrow, rain. It could be heavy at times. Much cooler. Tomorrow's high only 63. And that's the forecast from the Warm 103.3 Weather Center.
6: 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It's Liz.
5: And it's Chris on Warm 103.3. 80s, 90s now. It's the most music in the morning for Spring Grove, for Leola, and for you. Thank you for having us on this Wednesday morning, getting closer to another long weekend. All right, we'll celebrate Memorial Day weekend at Buck Motorsports Park. 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Gates open at 4 p.m. Smashing and crashing starts at 7, followed by a huge fireworks display. You want to win a pair of tickets?
6: Yes.
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0: 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It's 7:09. We are Liz and Chris, and we have our winner. Who is it, Liz?
1: It's Lisa Hagelston, I'm sorry, of Enola. She just picked up a pair of tickets to celebrate Memorial Weekend at the Bucks. Saturday night, see all your favorite wild and crazy demo derby drivers compete for big cash prizes. Gates open at 4, smashing begins at 7, followed by a huge fireworks display.
0: And we'll do it again tomorrow morning. Another free pair up for grabs tomorrow morning at 7:05. So come back then for your next chance to win. Liz says the dirt coming up. What do you have for us?
1: Taylor Swift got a haircut, and for some reason, it's making news.
0: Really?
1: I just reported. I don't explain it.
0: Okay, that's coming up next on Warm 103.3.

0: Warm 103.3, 80s, 90s, now it's 7:13. We are Liz and Chris, Wednesday morning or hump day. It's time for the dirt now. Here's Liz.
1: All right, well, if you remember when Kim Kardashian was tied up and robbed at gunpoint in 2016 in Paris, her attorney has just asked the court for financial compensation. Oh. And how much did she ask of the four men that were found guilty?
0: I don't know.
1: $1.17.
0: I'm sorry?
1: Or exactly 1 euro. Yeah, Kim said it was a symbolic judgment.
0: Oh.
1: Sure. That seems like a waste of time to me, but you do you.
0: Yeah.
1: And Hugh Jackman is blaming his ex-wife for Hollywood turning against him. I don't know. Hugh seems to feel that selling the whole devoted husband act and then immediately moving in with his mistress isn't the real reason people are turning on him.
0: Sure.
1: Hugh is convinced his ex-wife is behind a coordinated effort to isolate him and his new girlfriend socially.
0: Wow.
1: Yeah, it's totally the ex-wife, pal.
0: Wow.
1: And this should not be making news, but Taylor Swift got a haircut.
2: No.
1: I know. I was shocked when this came up. It's only making news because people have opinions on it.
0: Uh-huh.
1: Basically, all she did was get bangs. All uh-huh. right. Now they're bowl bangs. They're thick. And that's the problem. People are saying they're too thick and they don't match her hair. Now, whereas I did roll my eyes, the funniest comment was, "That's not a bang. That's an awning." I don't know. I love it.
0: Wow.
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4: 83 and 30 looking good through York and York County. No big delays in Adams County. 83 to North of Merlin, building volume but moving. In Lancaster County, the area majors are looking good, but we have a crash to tell you about in Manheim Township on West High Street at Penn Street. An accident cleared in Kenoy Township on River Road at Keener Road. The Capitol Beltway's in good shape. We have a crash in Camp Hill, Cumberland County, though, on Gettysburg Road between 30th Street and Carlisle Road. Ann Evans, right now, traffic.
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0: 103.3, 80s, 90s. Now it's 729. We are Liz and Chris, some sunshine this morning, then becoming cloudy with showers around this afternoon. Today's high 88. More showers tonight and cooler, low down to 56. Tomorrow rain, it could be heavy at times and much cooler. Tomorrow's high only 63.
1: What?
0: It was 93 yesterday. Tomorrow's going to be 63. This is weird weather, man. Right now, for most of us, it looks pretty good. And right now it is 72. Oh, Liz, it's Wednesday.
1: Yes.
0: That means it's time for the Liz and Chris 60-second survey.
1: Yes.
0: We do one of these every Wednesday. Liz gets to go first this week, so go ahead.
1: All right. What is one topic that you know way too much about?
0: How to fix things around the house. I'm pretty handy, actually, when it comes to fixing things.
1: Okay, I'm going to need you to come over sometime later today. Which of your parents are you most like?
0: My dad. He's the one who taught me how to fix everything.
1: Okay. All right. Well, hey, that's not bad.
0: Yeah.
1: All right. What's the last thing you took a screenshot of?
0: I don't think I've ever taken a screenshot.
1: Oh, we're going to have to teach you that.
0: That comes in handy.
1: Okay.
0: I don't really think I want to learn how to.
1: All right. What are you proud of but never have an excuse to talk about?
0: I would say my career. I've been very lucky in my career. I've had some great breaks.
1: Mm-hmm,
0: yeah,
1: mm-hmm.
0: Yeah.
1: And finally, what are your favorite things to spend money on?
0: Fast food and ice cold Natty Light.
1: Why do I ask?
0: Okay. So that's part one of our 60-second survey. In 10 minutes, we'll turn things around. I will ask Liz these same questions, and we'll see how she answers. And then we'll pick one of these questions for you to answer as the key question of the week, because we want your input here.
1: Mm-hmm.
0: It's coming up in about 10 minutes.
2: Warm 103.3. Traffic.
3: 82 northbound, very slow. The PA Turnpike to Simpson Ferry Road, just a vine delay. Route 30 looks all right. 15 and 30 looking good through Adams County. 82 to northern Maryland, really gaining volume, but moving. In Manheim Township, we have slow traffic on 30 eastbound. Oregon Pike to 222. Checking out the Beltway, 83 northbound slowing up. 13th Street to 19th Street. 283 southbound delays, 441 to the PA Turnpike. Ann Evans, right now traffic.
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0: Warm 103.3, 80s, 90s, now it's 743. We are Liz and Chris. It's Wednesday morning, so we're doing the Liz and Chris 60-second survey. We try to do this every Wednesday. A few minutes ago, Liz asked me these five questions, and I gave my responses. Now, we're turning things around. I'm going to ask her the same questions, and we'll see what her answers are. And then we'll pick one of these for you to answer as the key question of the week, because we want your input here. Liz, are you ready for part two of our 60-second survey?
1: Oh, I'm ready.
0: Question number one, what is the one thing you know way too much about?
1: True crime.
0: Oh, yeah, you do.
1: It's kind of embarrassing at this point. I'll be like, is that the case where...
0: Yeah. Kind of scary, actually.
1: It is scary.
0: Which of your parents are you most like?
1: I'm really hoping neither.
0: Oh.
1: Yeah.
0: Okay.
1: No, thank you.
0: Mm-mm. Yeah, it was not a great experience. Yeah.
1: No, thanks.
0: Okay. What's the last thing you took a screenshot of, Liz?
1: It's either one of two things. One, a meme and shared it to my sister because she's not on social media.
0: Oh.
1: And I hate when she misses stuff. Or two, someone posting something stupid and me having to send it to other people so we can all appreciate how stupid they are. It's always one of the two. Sorry.
0: Wow. What are you proud of but never have an excuse to talk about?
1: You know this one. Mm. I personally found Lexi's epilepsy trigger myself.
0: Oh, yeah, yeah, yeah.
1: Yeah, they didn't help me.
0: Yeah.
1: They just said good luck to you, and I figured it out. Thank you very much.
0: Yeah, that's pretty good. Okay.
1: Hey, thank you.
0: And what are your favorite things to spend money on, Liz?
1: Vacation.
0: Oh, yeah?
1: Vacation money doesn't count.
0: Oh.
1: Am I going to be in debt for, like, years? Yeah, yeah, I am. But it's vacation money, so it doesn't count.
0: Okay.
1: I'm going to Disney, so technically it's magical money.
0: There you go.
1: I'm just saying.
0: There you go. All right, so that's part two of our 60-second survey. Now, we've chosen one of these questions for you to answer as the key question of the week, because we want your input here.
1: Mm-hmm.
0: It's already up on our Facebook page. 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
2: Warm 103.3, right now traffic.
3: 83 northbound, very slow. The PA Turnpike to Simpson Ferry Road, just a vine delay. Route 30 looks all right. 15 and 30 looking good through Adams County. 83 to northern Maryland, really gaining volume, but moving. In Manheim Township, we have slow traffic on 30 eastbound. Oregon Pike to 222. Checking out the Beltway, 83 northbound slowing up. 13th Street to 19th Street. 283 southbound delays, 441 to the PA Turnpike. Ann Evans, right now traffic.
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0: 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The first John Mellencamp keyword of the day is coming up in about 7 minutes. We'll check traffic and weather again in about 10 minutes. 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

0: Warm 103.3, 80s, 90s now. It's 8:05. We are Liz and Chris and sunshine this morning, then becoming cloudy with showers this afternoon. Today's high about 88. More showers tonight and cooler, low down to 56. Tomorrow, rain. It could be heavy at times and much cooler. Tomorrow's high 63. So we hit 93 yesterday. Tomorrow, we're going to hit 63. This is weird, isn't
1: right?
0: it? Right now, it is 75, coming up in 7 minutes.
1: Okay, so it's the unofficial start of summer, right?
0: This weekend, yeah.
1: Yes, I have some advice for moms. It's coming up.
0: All right, that's in 7 minutes.
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4: 103.3 right now traffic. In York, we have slow traffic on 83 northbound Lewisburg to the PA Turnpike. Route 30 in York looking good, building volume but moving. Taking a quick look at Lancaster, delays on 30 eastbound Fruitville Pike to 222. 83 northbound, the Beltway is jammed, the Southbridge to 19th Street. Southbound, the Ike Interchange to 17th Street. 283 westbound slowing up, 441 to the PA Turnpike and northbound, 441 to 83. And we have a crash in Hershey on Governor Road at Elm Avenue. And Evans, right now traffic.
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1: So look, summer vacation is right around the corner.
0: Yeah, it is.
1: You know, we hear a lot about how older women have learned life lessons, and I am at that age now where I have some things I think every mom needs to hear before going into the summer.
0: Okay.
1: I've learned these the hard way, so trust me, okay? 90% of women have cellulite, and the other 10 are worried about something else, so... Forget about it.
0: Okay.
1: Your kids are not going to remember if you have a muffin top.
0: Oh.
1: Okay. They don't. They don't remember. Boobs droop. Okay, girl. They're just going to do it unless they've been paid good money not to.
0: Wow.
1: Just remember that.
0: Mm.
1: No, you don't look like you did in your high school.
0: Mm.
1: You know, but would you want to go back to high school?
0: Mm-mm.
1: Okay. You have better things to do than worry about how you look in a bathing suit. Like, nobody looks like models in a swimsuit catalog. Not even the models in the swimsuit catalog. And here's the most important thing to remember. Okay. Every woman is far more concerned about her own imperfection than yours.
0: Yeah.
1: So move on and get over it.
0: Okay.
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3: In York, we have slow traffic on 83 northbound Lewisburg to the PA Turnpike. Route 30 in York looking good, building volume but moving. Taking a quick look at Lancaster, delays on 30 eastbound, Fruitville Pike to 222. 83 northbound, the Beltway's jam, the Southbridge to 19th Street. Southbound, the Ike Interchange to 17th Street. 283 westbound, slowing up, 441 to the PA Turnpike and northbound, 441 to 83. And we have a crash in Hershey on Governor Road at Elm Avenue. Ann Evans, right now, traffic.
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0: It is 826. We are Liz and Chris. In case you missed the John Mellencamp keyword for this hour, it's human, H-U-M-A-N. Text the word human to 95819 for your chance to win. We'll check traffic and weather once again coming up in 3.5 minutes. Also in 3.5 minutes, I have food news.
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0: 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It's 8:30 with Liz and Chris.
1: Some sun this morning, then becoming cloudy with showers this afternoon and a high of 88. Tonight, more showers and cooler with a low of 56. And then tomorrow, rain. It could be heavy at times, but much cooler with a high only of 63. Right now, it's 78.
0: Food news, because I love my food news.
1: Yes, you do.
0: Which is more addictive, chips, chocolate, French fries, or pizza? Well, they're all tempting, but pizza is the number one most addictive food, according to health experts.
1: Huh.
0: Doctors say what makes a slice so hard to resist is the fat and sugar.
1: Oh, yeah.
0: These two things we tend to crave the most. Usually, those two things occur separately in nature, but in pizza, they join forces.
1: Thank you.
0: That also happens in chocolate, by the way. Chocolate came in second. By the way, if you do want to lose weight, count how many times you chew a bite of food. Chewing your food 40 times per bite makes you eat more slowly, and it raises appetite-curbing hormones, so you feel full faster. So chew 40 times. Okay, I'll chew my pizza 40 times.
1: There you go.
0: Because I'm not giving up my pizza.
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3: We're slow going in New York on 83 northbound Lewisbury to the PA Turnpike. A crash in New York on Old York Road at Ormsey Drive. Checking out Adams County, 15 and 30 looking good. 83 to Northern Maryland, very busy but moving. In Lancaster, we have delays to tell you about on 30 eastbound, Fruitful Pike to 222. Traffic lights fixed in Lancaster on Centerville Road at Old Tree Drive, and we're good to go. Onto the Capitol Beltway, that's jammed at 83 northbound, the South Bridge and 19th Street. Southbound, the Ike Interchange to 17th Street. And Evans, right now traffic.
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0: We're 103.3, 80s, 90s now. It's 8:43. We are Liz and Chris. Wednesday morning, time for the dirt now. Here's Liz.
1: 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It looks like there are more revelations coming from Hayden Panettiere's memoir.
0: Okay.
1: Hayden says that her mother used to super glue her teeth in her mouth when she was a child.
0: Wow.
1: She also claimed she was put in bed with a famous 30-something British singer-songwriter when she was only 18.
0: Wow.
1: Yeah, she ended up fleeing that, hiding from them. She also claims a well-respected Oscar-winning actor-director exposed himself to her when she was only 19.
0: Jeez.
1: She also claims a powerful NBC executive kissed her unexpectedly on the lips at a party, and she tried just to brush it off, but it ultimately led to her breakup with Milo Ventimiglia.
0: Wow.
1: Who you know I love.
0: Yeah.
1: He said it was completely inappropriate, and he was not wrong. And this shouldn't be making news, but Taylor got a haircut.
0: Oh.
1: Taylor Swift got new bangs. People have opinions about it. Guess who doesn't care? Taylor Swift. So you're going to probably see that somewhere, and you're going to think, I don't care.
0: Yeah.
1: So I'm telling you now. And if you shell out the money for VIP floor seats at a Harry Styles concert, you probably expect a lot of perks. But there seems to be a pretty big problem. The most expensive tickets have an obstructed view.
0: Oh, great.
1: Yeah, there's a 10-foot walkway. In fact, there are three walkways, and Harry spends about half of the show on them. Mm. There have been so many complaints about this, though, they're actually rethinking the entire design of the tour.
0: Wow.
1: Yeah, it's an issue. 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
1: 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Now it's Train and Hey Soul Sister, and it's Liz and Chris.
2: All right, so yesterday got to be, what, 95 degrees?
1: Something like
2: that. It was ridiculous.
1: Yeah.
2: But how's this for crazy? Wyoming has issued a winter storm warning ahead of this weekend.
3: Wow.
2: They've received 30 inches of snow in the last day.
1: Wow.
2: Over 200 miles of Interstate 80 have been closed. Black ice, extreme wind, and powder outages are all over the state. And while we're like burning to death at 95, 30 inches of snow.
1: Mm-hmm.
2: You know what? I'll sweat. I'm fine with that. Now, I no thank you. I can't go back.
1: No.
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1: I've learned these the hard way. 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
1: Your kids are not going to remember if you have a muffin top.
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1: 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They don't remember. Boobs droop. 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
1: 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No, you don't look like you did in your high school. 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
1: 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Like, nobody looks like models in a swimsuit catalog. Not even the models in the swimsuit catalog. And here's the most important thing to remember, okay? Every woman is far more concerned about her own imperfection than yours.
2: Yeah.
1: So move on and get over it.
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11: 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I fell by the wayside like everyone else. 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
1: But I thought the old lady dropped it into the ocean in the air.
0: Well, baby, I went down and got it for you.
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11: There's something I'd like to talk to you about today, something that's been circulating on the internet that's become a real problem. Deep fake videos of me endorsing products that I've never even heard of and I have no relationship with whatsoever. Let me tell you clearly, these videos are scams. They are designed to take your money. Now, a couple things you should keep in mind. If something sounds too good to be true, it probably is. When you look at these videos, if they don't seem natural, if there's something off about them, the audio or the video, it's probably AI generated. And if you come across something that does pique your interest, see if you can find evidence of it from other sources. I promise you this, if I discover something incredible that you need to know about, I'm going to talk about it somewhere that you can easily find, not on some shady social media site. I'm Dr. Sanjay Gupta, helping you live a better life.
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1: 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And I am at that age now where I have some things I think every mom needs to hear before going into the summer.
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1: I have learned these the hard way. So trust me, okay? 90% of women have cellulite. Mm-hmm. And the other 10 are worried about something else. So forget about it.
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1: Your kids are not going to remember if you have a muffin top.
2: Oh.
1: Okay. They don't. They don't remember. Boobs droop. Okay, girl? They're just going to do it unless they've been paid good money not to.
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1: Just remember that. Mm. No, you don't look like you did in your high school.
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1: You know, but would you want to go back to high school?
2: Mm-mm.
1: Okay. You have better things to do than worry about how you look in a bathing suit. Like, nobody looks like models in a swimsuit catalog. Not even the models in the swimsuit catalog. And here's the most important thing to remember. Okay. Every woman is far more concerned about her own imperfection than yours.
2: Yeah.
1: So move on and get over it.
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0: Warm at 3.3, 80s, 90s now. That's all for one. I'm Melanie Gardner. Hope your hump day is a good one for you. With all the warm weather we just recently had, I've got vacation on the brain, but it's expensive these days. I mean, travel can always be expensive, but these days, man alive. So where, if you're going to go, should you go? Wallet Hub put together a list of the best budget-friendly United States destinations. They analyzed 100 of the largest metro areas across 41 key indicators. Includes stuff like the price of flights, local costs, the number of attractions, pools, weather, safety, you get it. In the end, Atlanta, Georgia is number one. Orlando is second, followed by Austin, Texas for third. Philadelphia did make the top 10, by the way. The worst area to vacation these days in America? Ventura County, California. That's just north of LA. And yeah, that's expensive. That's where the celebrities live. Toto is coming up next on Warm at 3.3.
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0: Warren 3.3, 80s, 90s now. We've got our first check on traffic for the afternoon coming up with John Wilsbach in Right Now Traffic. Right now, though, if it's your birthday, you share it with Jack Gleason. He was King Joffrey, one of the most hated people on the Game of Thrones. And I hear in real life, he's actually a really nice guy. He's 34 today. Singer Rachel Platten is 45. Busta Rhymes is 54. NASCAR star Tony Stewart is 55 today. Timothy Oliphant, I think he is a very underrated actor. He plays Drew Barrymore's husband on Santa Clarita Diet, and he was also Seth on Deadwood. Timothy Oliphant is 58 today. Mindy Cohn, we know her as Natalie on The Facts of Life. She's 60, and Cher is 80, if it's your birthday. Happy birthday to you. Huntrix is up next on Warm Minute 3.3.
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4: We have a tractor trailer crash in York on 83 northbound. The off ramp to the westbound PA Turnpike is blocked by it. Also, road work on 83 northbound from Market Street to Arsenal Road. The right lane is closed. Stop and go traffic in the area. In Dillsburg, road work on 15 southbound from York Road to Baltimore Street. The right lane is closed. A crash in Dover on York Road at Sarah Drive. Taking a quick look at Lancaster County in Manheim Township, slow traffic on 30 eastbound, Linus Pike to 222. Also in Donnerville, a vehicle fire, Columbia Avenue at Richardson Road. 83 northbound slowing up 2nd Street to 19th Street. 81 southbound delays, Hershey to Lingletown, Paxtonia, northbound from 83 to Matadil, Hershey. A crash also in Cumberland County on 83 southbound at Simpson Ferry Road. The shoulder is blocked. You'll stop and go traffic from 581. Ann Evans, Right Now Traffic.
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1: Well, if you're starting a new job, you know, it can be stressful. And everybody gets nervous, even a host at NPR. And it's her job to give people advice. But luckily, she shared what helped her survive the awkwardness of her first week of work. She said, say hello to all your coworkers first. She said introducing herself to her coworkers right away made the office feel a lot less intimidating. She said, focus on your abilities, not your appearance. Really? Okay. I mean, I'll try, but I'm sorry. I'm one of those gals who just loves the lipstick, you know? And give yourself a little grace. She said that was her biggest takeaway because nobody nails a new job immediately. If you're starting a new job, good luck to you. Sia is up next, but first let's get a check on traffic on Warm Minute 3.3.
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4: We have thunderstorms in the area. Please drive carefully. An accident just cleared in New York on 83 northbound at the PA Turnpike. Also, construction cleared in New York on 83 northbound from Market Street to Arsenal Road, and we're good to go there. Taking a quick look at 15 and 30, right through Adams County, they look fine. They're busy, but they are moving. We're looking good on 83th and Northern Maryland so far. On to Lancaster County, 30 eastbound slowing up. Fruitville Pike to 222 and westbound. East Walnut Street to 222. The Capitol Beltway is slow on 83 southbound. 2nd Street to the Southbridge, northbound. The Southbridge and 19th Street. And Evans, right now traffic.
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National Weather Service in State College, Pennsylvania has issued a severe thunderstorm warning for Central Lancaster County in South Central Pennsylvania, Southeastern York County in South Central Pennsylvania, until 4:30 p.m. At 3:51 p.m., a severe thunderstorm was located over Windsor, moving east at 30 miles per hour. Hazard, 60 miles per hour wind gusts and penny-size hail. Source, radar indicated. Impact, expects damage to roofs, siding, and trees. Locations impacted include Lancaster, Columbia, Millersville, Willow Street, Red Lion, Spry, Dallas Town, East York, Stony Brook, Wilshire, Tyler Run and Queensgate, Mountville, and Hallam. This includes Interstate 83 near mile marker 9 and from mile marker 16 to 18. Stay inside a well-built structure and keep away from windows. Repeating, a severe thunderstorm warning has been issued until 4:30 p.m. for the following counties, Lancaster and York.

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National Weather Service and State College, Pennsylvania has issued a severe thunderstorm warning for northeastern Lancaster County in south central Pennsylvania until 4:45 p.m. At 4 p.m., a severe thunderstorm was located over Leacock, moving east at 30 miles per hour. Hazard, 60 miles per hour wind gusts. Source, radar indicated. Impact, expects damage to roofs, siding, and trees. Locations impacted include Lancaster, Ephrata, Lititz, New Holland, Mannheim, East Petersburg, Akron, Leola, Denver, Reamstown, Rothsville, and Adamstown. This includes the Pennsylvania Turnpike from mile markers 280 to 295. Stay inside a well-built structure and keep away from windows. Repeating, a severe thunderstorm warning has been issued until 4:45 p.m. for the following county: Lancaster, Pennsylvania,

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Getting some work done? 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

0: Warm at 3.3, 80s, 90s now. I'm Melanie Gardner. Thanks for stopping by on a Wednesday. I appreciate you listening. Well, you've probably heard by now, America turns 250 this summer, and everyone's doing different things to celebrate, it seems. Wheel of Fortune is getting in on the game. They're celebrating America's 250th birthday with 2 weeks of American-themed programming in June. Viewers at home can also win a trip to a national park or Universal Studios. Speaking of winning, we want to send you to see John Mellencamp as he brings his greatest hits to the stage. You could be right there in Cleveland, including a trip to the Rock and Roll Hall of Fame. The national keyword to get qualified is papers, P-A-P-E-R-S. Text the word papers to 95819. Good luck. The weekend is up next, but first, let's see how the commute's shaping up with right now traffic on Warm at 3.3.
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0: National Weather Service and State College, Pennsylvania has issued a severe thunderstorm warning for southeastern Lancaster County in south central Pennsylvania until 5 p.m. At 4:16 p.m., a severe thunderstorm was located over Smithville, moving east at 30 miles per hour. Hazard, 60 miles per hour wind gusts. Source, radar indicated. Impact.
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0: Warm in at 3.3, 80s, 90s now. I'm Melanie Gardner. Another check on traffic with Right Now Traffic is coming right up in just a moment. Well, summer is definitely a time a lot of people get together, have some parties, hang out on the deck and eat. So if you're doing it, not a barbecue, but maybe a pizza party, what's your favorite place to place a mega order for family, friends, or coworkers? According to a new report, Pizza Hut is still America's go-to pizza chain through those events. 19% said it was their preferred place for a mass order. Domino's came in next at 17%, followed by Papa John's at 11%, and Little Caesars rounded out at 5%. Now, that said, 22% said they'd choose some local or regional brand rather than any of the big national brands that were suggested in the survey. I'm with them. I love our local pizza places. And now I'm hungry. The Black Eyed Peas are up next on Warm in at 3.3.
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2: You know, we hear a lot about how older women have learned life lessons. And I am at that age now where I have some things I think every mom needs to hear before going into the summer.
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2: I've learned these the hard way. So trust me. Okay. 90% of women have cellulite and the other 10 are worried about something else. So forget about it.
3: Okay.
2: Your kids are not going to remember if you have a muffin top.
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2: Okay. They don't remember. Boobs droop. Okay, girl. 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
2: Just remember that. No, you don't look like you did in your high school. You know, but would you want to go back to high school?
3: Mm-mm.
2: Okay. 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Like, nobody looks like models in a swimsuit catalog. Not even the models in the swimsuit catalog. And here's the most important thing to remember, okay? Every woman is far more concerned about her own imperfection than yours.
3: Yeah.
2: So move on and get over it.
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5: Thunderstorms are moving through the area. Drive carefully. In Dillsburg, construction is cleared on 15 southbound between York Road and Baltimore Street, and we're good to go. In Lancaster, we stop and go traffic on 30 eastbound, 283 to 222. Eastbound again, Centerville Road to Harrisburg Pike. Westbound, Greenfield Road to Oregon Pike. And westbound again, 741 to Stony Battery Road. Taking a quick look at 83th and Northern Maryland, that looks fine. Police activity is cleared off of the Beltway on 83 southbound at Paxson Street. You still have slow traffic from Union Deposit Road. 83 northbound barely moving 2nd Street to 19th Street. And Evans, right now traffic.
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13: You know, one of the weirder things I've seen on social media lately is parents feeding their babies butter, like whole sticks of butter. They swear that it helps them feel fuller after meals and get a good night's sleep, among other things. There's actually something to this. You know, butter is full of fat, which a rapidly growing infant needs, but eating butter all the time results in, quote, boxing out other important nutrients they need as well. Spokesperson for the Academy of Nutrition and Dietetics told us she recommends half a teaspoon to a teaspoon melted and then added to a puree. Or as they get older, you can drizzle oil or melted butter over cooked vegetables, she told us. We never say just give butter by itself, and it's not the only source of fat she would recommend. Avocados, hummus, fish, they are great sources of fat as well. And also great foods to introduce. I'm Dr. Sanjay Gupta, helping you live a better life.
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1: They say the holy water's watered down, and this town's lost its faith. 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Oh my, my, oh my, my love, I take one look at you, you're taking me out.

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No one wants to get stuck in traffic, going to or from work or kids' sporting events, you name it. We don't like traffic. But we love our traffic reporters. We're going to find out what the commute's looking like with right now traffic in just a moment. But right now, it's Post Malone.

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2: Warm 103.3, right now traffic.
3: 83 and 30 looking good for York and York County. Drive carefully, though. We have thunderstorms moving through the area. Checking out 15 and 30 through Adams County. They look fine. Looking at the drive to Maryland, well, 83 northbound is jammed. Shawn Road to Middletown and southbound Bedonia Road to 695. Taking a quick look at the Capitol Beltway, 83 southbound jamming up Paxton Street to the Southbridge, northbound the Southbridge 19th Street, 81 southbound slowing up Cameron Street to the George N. Wade Bridge, 283 westbound delays 441 to the PA Turnpike, and Lancaster stop-and-go traffic on 30 eastbound, 283 to 222 westbound East Walnut Street to 741, 283 eastbound barely moving Manheim Pike to Route 30. And Evans, right now traffic.
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0: Warmer at 3.3, 80s, 90s now. I'm Melanie Gardner. Another check on traffic for your Wednesday afternoon is coming up in just a moment with Right Now Traffic. Well, you know, a lot of people use AI for a lot of things, but no matter how far it's come, there's nothing quite like having an actual human handle a translation among languages. There's a website out there that has a rundown of poor souls who were led astray by Google Translate, and it's good for a few laughs. Here's a few of the best ones. There's a sign promoting Wi-Fi that accidentally used the word wife. It says, "No wife, no problem. We free you 1 month wife to try." Ooh. There's another sign outside of a restaurant that says, "Dying right here is strictly prohibited." Okay. Another restaurant had a translated description of a menu item as braised duck with two kinds of bacteria. Hey, thanks for the heads up on that one. And one sign outside a business said, "Closed for revolution. Open soon." I missed the memo on that one as well. Selena Gomez is up next on Warming at 3.3.
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3: 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Right now traffic.
4: Rain and thunderstorms in the area. Drive carefully. We have a crash in York on 30 eastbound at Pennsylvania Avenue. The right shoulder is blocked. The area jammed. In Lancaster, several delays. 283 eastbound barely moving. Mannheim Pike to Route 30. 30 eastbound barely moving. 283 to 222 and westbound. East Walnut Street to 741. 15 and 30 looking good through Adams County. Onto the Capitol Beltway. 83 southbound jamming up Paxton Street to the Southbridge. Northbound, the Southbridge to 19th Street. 81 southbound slowing up Cameron Street to the George N. Wade Bridge. And Evans, right now traffic.
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14: You and I have never met, but I'm willing to bet that there is something you would like to do, but you feel like you can't, that it's too hard, that you don't deserve it. A colleague of mine recently told me about this new book called Brave Shift, 30 Mindset Changes to Transform Your Life. It's written by a woman named Michelle Carrer. Carrer says the one thing most people forget when they set a goal is to attach a reason to it. Having that reason is big, because when you don't want to do something that's necessary to reach your goal, you can go back to your reason to find the motivation you need. Try to frame your goal as something you want to achieve, as opposed to being a bad part of yourself that you want to change. That will make you more likely to succeed, as will asking for help. All of us need it, and it makes people feel good to help you achieve your goals. I'm Dr. Sanjay Gupta, helping you live a better life.
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1: I've learned these the hard way. So trust me. 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
1: Your kids are not going to remember if you have a muffin top.
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1: Okay. They don't. They don't remember. Boobs droop. Okay, girl. They're just going to do it unless they've been paid good money not to.
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1: Just remember that. Mm. No, you don't look like you did in your high school.
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1: You know, but would you want to go back to high school?
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1: Okay. You have better things to do than worry about how you look in a bathing suit. Like, nobody looks like models in a swimsuit catalog. Not even the models in the swimsuit catalog. And here's the most important thing to remember. Okay. Every woman is far more concerned about her own imperfection than yours.
2: Yeah.
1: So move on and get over it.
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15: We are finally starting to learn more things we can do to keep our brains sharp as we age.
2: A lot of people think crossword puzzles or Sudoku might do the trick, but the science doesn't really bear that out. What one recent study found, though, was that a certain type of brain training seems to have a significant impact on cognition as we get older. It wasn't memory or even problem-solving tasks that moved the needle. It was an interactive computerized game that tested the ability to recognize two separate images in faster and faster sequences. It's what we call a task of divided attention, in which you don't have a conscious strategy on how to improve. That's according to the study's lead author. You're just trying to do the best you can to figure out how to divide your attention. Now, the game in this study was called Double Decision. If you want to find it and try it out yourself. I'm Dr. Sanjay Gupta, helping you live a better life.
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0: 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Now, that's Hoosier. I'm Melanie Gardner. Hope your hump day is a good one for you. With all the warm weather we just recently had, I've got vacation on the brain, but it's expensive these days. I mean, travel can always be expensive, but these days, man alive. So where, if you're going to go, should you go? Wallet Hub put together a list of the best budget-friendly United States destinations. They analyzed 100 of the largest metro areas across 41 key indicators. Includes stuff like the price of flights, local costs, the number of attractions, pools, weather, safety, you get it. In the end, Atlanta, Georgia is number one. Orlando is second, followed by Austin, Texas for third. Philadelphia did make the top 10, by the way. The worst area to vacation these days in America? Ventura County, California. That's just north of LA. And yeah, that's expensive. That's where the celebrities live. Nelly Furtado is up next on Warming at 3.3.
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1: 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It's Sunday, October 4th. Starring Tyler Hubbard, Nate Smith, Josh Ross, Harper Grace, and more. Tickets are $25. 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